0: many moments when you feel as if your own boundaries are dissolving, as if somehow you're merging into the universe.
1: Is it like dying?
0: If you feel that you are dying, also know you'll feel reborn.

0: lights up, 2-3 stripes and I'm gone. 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Shorty hit my jack like, what the f*** you doing? Bitch, I'm all alone.
1: You gon' press me now?
0: Bitch, you gon' stress me out and cuss me out. I had my fair share of women, feelings don't catch me now.

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Party in the day, party in my house, party on the way to the party at the park, party in the bush, party under the bridge, party at the restaurant, party at the club, party in the day, party in my house, party on the park, party in the bush, party under the bridge, party at the restaurant, party at the club, party in the day, party in my house, party on the way to the

0: Sean Williams.
1: 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It's like, I don't even know. I just fucking met you. Like, who the fuck are you? Like, telling me how to behave in my life. It's like, take a look at yourself just for once. Do you see yourself looking

Everything burns. 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But you still pull strings on my heart. You still pull me back from the brink. No remorse.

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In other words, when you sit as a piano player and you're creating, you have to learn to be certain about what you like, not what you think sounds good to someone else. See, first thing is you have to learn your own heart and your own mind about sound. So whatever you think is beautiful, that's what's beautiful, see, and you have to pursue that.

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The room is lit by the face of her cell phone. His number is dialed. She's finally going to let him have it. At first, I thought I was only dreaming. You cut again. At first, I thought I was only dreaming. You saying you've only ever known violence, but there was a cut again. But there was a kindness in what you cut again. But there was a kindness in what you did. How each night you cut again. How each night you waited for me to leave so you could cut again. How each night you waited for me to leave so you could be alone with my body. 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I sunk into the cut again. I sunk into the dark and woke with different limbs. 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
1: I wanna be a wolf so I can understand, but I don't.

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0: 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It's old, then she figured me out. 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Get some money and get off the couch. 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See something you like, bust out the glass. 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This shit burn your boy. Put that torch on you. I'll go put the store on you. Fucking that Nash, that hoe put what's on you. Come on, that mama say your hand got cuts on you. Like how you moving clutch on you. Rob him, move him around. That shit eyes, you get took down. Maybe.
1: Yeah.
2: Sick cell, man.
1: I'm saying, sick of these cell, man. Let's go. Yeah. I got sick of cells like I'm diagnosed with a disease. Scared to go to trial, gave for the year to my codees. We don't pay rent in the Section 8, but you can't call us.

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Tend to the money, get fly as a sport. Ate up the sweat, now it's time to abort. Gotta let the lawyers do the talking in court. Stop at Elliott, it might stop in New York. 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Plug in the dock, I'ma meet at the port. Call him at the back, so it might be in porn. Know that I'm ballin', I ain't wearing no joints. Rolls will roll it an inside oyster. Look at my life, I got nothing but choices. I'm trying to see which one on the moistest. 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

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Ride around with the ice on while they still try to tell me to freeze. 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

corridor for a strong language, and the stratosphere will get ready for an explosion. In the streets, the stereotypes keep going on the same circles, and we will get ready for it.

on anything. I place the will, let it all go, and I accept. Trust to the rest, to what happens next.